0: La canción que Ina nos presentaba junto a Yandel y que les quedaba espectacular. Fue lanzada en el año 2013 y fue todo un pelotazo. Se llama In Your Eyes.
1: I wrote this song the other night after kind of not being able to fall asleep and being inspired by the city of London, not only musically but just on a personal level as well, so hopefully you like it. It's called London Foolishly.

It's a freezing cold reminder of all of the pressure. We stole serotonin from the moments between comas. By the way, I still have your letter. I still hold on to your confessions. I still lie about getting better. You still obsess about the matter.

wrote this song the other night after kind of not being able to fall asleep and being inspired by the city of London, not only musically, but just on a personal level as well. So hopefully you like it. It's called London Foolishly.